their strength to lend and drain the last drop of their blood, their country to defend. You draw the Toussaint from their shore, and all long keep them please. The invalid come here for cure, you heal all their disease. Your fertile soil grow all things to fool the niggas once. Tis seen with never failing springs to give due to the plants. You have all the things to make life bless, but buck rap all the wool with government and all the rest fi worry nigger soul. Still all them little stupidness can't take away me love. The time when I'll turn against you is when you can't give me no grub.